0: Something's rattled your cage, stopped me dead in my tracks.
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0: Went from Bonnie and Clyde to Jekyll and Hyde.

We got three tickets to the Brand Van concert happening this Monday night at the Pacific Palisades. You can all in if you want to answer a couple of questions. Mainly, what is

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2: Good evening, ladies and gentlemen. I want to introduce the following number. 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So get ready for some heat. La Fama!

What a show! Give it up for La Fama! 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

0: 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In console, Mr. Lory G DJ.
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You have to be tough. 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We're going to make it because I love New York. And I love New York because New York loves you. New York loves all of you. Black and white and brown and Asian and short and tall and gay and straight. New York loves everyone. That's why I love New York. It always has, it always will. And at the end of the day, my friends, even if it is a long day, and this is a long day, love wins.

There's nothing more that I could possibly need. 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No matter where I am.